0: You're late.
1: Sorry, Joe. Well, how's it feel to be out?
0: Feels just fine. Did you get the stuff I asked you for?
1: Sure. It's in the back.

0: Right year and everything, right, Joe?
1: Yeah, that's right, Ned.
2: Kind of weird wanting us to meet you with wine. You an alcoholic or something?
1: Ross, it's been 4 years since I've eaten anything that didn't taste like it had been boiled in tin foil first. Thought I'd give myself a coming out treat, that's all.
0: I even got you a can of that liver pate.
1: Pate, Ned. It's called pate.
2: Colin still didn't tell me why and how you got sprung so quick.
1: I got out because they felt sorry for me, if you want to know the truth.
2: Sorry for you? Why?
1: Because I'm going blind. There's some things I want to see before that happens. Oh, very nice, Ned. Now, what about that other stuff?
0: The truck's all taken care of. And I got a line on the times when he leaves the station.
2: What else are we supposed to get?
1: Not what. Who?

0: Just stay still and relax.
1: What is this, a wake?
0: I think he's gonna make it.
2: Yeah. He knows he hasn't asked us the classic question yet. Mm-hmm.
1: I know where I am and I know what happened. What? I don't know, Danko, is why you're not on duty.
2: On duty? Now, since when have I had night duty, Lieutenant?
0: You've been unconscious for 18 hours.
1: Well, no wonder my head feels like an elephant's trampoline.
2: Look, Lieutenant, how much of it do you remember?
1: Well, I remember a truck coming at me fast out of nowhere. Like the driver lost control or he couldn't see me.
2: Remember what kind of truck it was?
1: Yeah. It was a panel truck. It was light blue, I think. Why all the questions?
2: We checked with the lab. The truck that hit you in the car was light blue. Same blue as used by the Hannibal Delivery Service on their vehicles. One of which was stolen the night before your accident. We checked with their company shop, and the tire size matches the same as on the vehicle it was stolen.
1: Well, I could have blundered in on a robbery.
2: No. We checked. There weren't any robberies in that area.
1: Could have got there before they had a chance to pull anything off.
2: Maybe. Maybe they were waiting for you.
1: That's speculation.
2: Look, Lieutenant, whoever stole that truck did it to kill you.
3: Webster, Gillis, don't make a federal case out of a simple traffic accident.
4: It is not that simple, sir. It was a hit and run.
3: Still not a good enough reason for you two to go running around half-cocked over Eddie's safety. Lieutenant Riker's safety.
5: But the fact that the car was waiting, sir.
3: Waiting is your word. It's been established the car was parked. There is a difference. Now, you wouldn't know where Eddie keeps the felonious assault file, would you?
6: I looked under the letter F, but...
5: M. Muggings.
4: Captain Whitfield, supposing you're right about this.
3: Supposing I'm right?
4: What will it cost if you're wrong?
3: Oh, Eddie used to tell me about these conversations, and I used to think he was making them up.
5: Sir, that still doesn't answer Willie's question.
3: The answer is that as long as Lieutenant Riker is laid up, I intend to run this precinct exactly the way he would.

0: I was right. He's okay. He's gonna be just fine. I'm the one that needs medical attention, according to him. He thinks I'm crazy.
1: You couldn't convince him that someone might be out to kill him, huh?
0: Nope. Did you get the same from Whitfield?
1: Yeah. We can do anything we want, as long as it's on our own time.
2: I've got an idea. We rotate our schedule so that one of us is going off duty when another one is coming on. That way, we'll be able to know what the department has come up with on this thing. The other two will stick so close to Riker that he'll think we're tattooed to him.
0: Oh, man, he thinks we're there to look after him, and we're finished. He'll never let us get within 5 miles of him.
2: We played loose with him, so he thinks we're not worried. So the most he can lay on us is that we're pests.
1: All right. I'll set up the schedule with Sergeant Older.
0: I better get back to the hospital.
2: Well, I'll tell you what we all better get. And that's something to make them believe that Riker could be a dead man.

0: anything?
1: They wouldn't tell me anything except that he was still alive. Could be in serious condition. Critical, even.
0: Not Riker. He's too mean to get that close to dying. If he's alive, he'll come out of it.
2: We gonna wait here all day or what?
0: He is. You spell him at midnight, he'll take over for you tomorrow morning.
1: I don't notice your name on any waiting and watching shifts.
0: No, you don't. One, because I'm in charge. Two, because I've done enough waiting in the last 4 years to last me a lifetime. And three, I don't want Riker to see me. The longer he thinks he just got in the way of some drunk driver, the longer he thinks that, the shorter he lives. Get out.
2: Where to, Joe?
0: I don't know. Got a lot of catching up to do. Maybe I'll take in a movie while I can.

0: Am I gonna look on duty with this horse collar?
1: Oh, that's simple. You're not going on duty. Not for a while.
0: Oh, yeah? Who says so?
1: The doctor says so. Lieutenant, he only agreed to let you go home to convalesce because I vouched for you. But if you're gonna start getting grumpy...
0: I'm not grumpy.
1: You are. Now, Lieutenant, you're either gonna keep your word and keep that collar on and stay off your feet, or I'm gonna put you back in bed.
0: Well, mind that body, young lady.
1: Now, look, Lieutenant, you might scare everybody at the station, but here, I'm the boss. Now, are you gonna promise me or not?
2: I think you better promise her, Lieutenant. She's tough.
0: Yeah?
2: Oh, yeah, definitely, yeah.
0: Well, all right, Danko. You gonna give me a ride home or not?
3: You got it.
2: Ah, let me get that door for you.
1: Oh, wait a minute. I'm off duty now. Why don't I just go along and keep you company?
0: Oh, that's wonderful, Mrs. Danko. I can't tell you how happy that's gonna make me.

0: I thought you said you lived in town, Lieutenant.
1: Yeah, well, you see, I'll take you next ride up here.

0: this next pilot ship. Right here, pull over on your right. Well, let's go on in. Unless you want to sit here in the car all day.
1: Make yourselves at home.
2: Is this place yours?
1: Well, it's more of a hideaway, I guess you might say. I live in town because it's handier, but I come here every chance I get.
2: Well, Lieutenant, it's beautiful.
1: I'm gonna mix us a drink. I'm gonna have bourbon. What do you have?
3: Just some milk for me.
2: Soft drink. Or fruit juice, if you have it.
3: Oh, this is fabulous. Where did you get all this stuff?
1: I made most of it.
4: Kidding.

0: Feels like I've been hanged.
1: I'll get it. Hey, how'd you guys get here?
2: Captain Whitfield gave us the address. Nice. Oh, and he also wanted the lieutenant to have daily reports from the precinct.
0: Welcome. Why didn't you bring the Mormon Tabernacle Choir with you?
3: Well, we tried, sir, but they were busy.
0: What are you guys doing here anyway? What is this?
3: Precinct status report, sir.
0: Fine. Thank Captain Whitfield for me.
3: Your glasses, sir. As long as you were going to do all that reading.
0: Yes, yes. All right. Thank you very much.
2: Sir, we're off duty now, so if there's anything else you need, we're available.
0: Now, look here. I don't need any bird dogs or watchdogs or anything else. Is that clear?
4: Stings, huh?
5: Yeah, but that's good.
4: Good? Why is that?
5: Because when something hurts, that means it's still alive. And the more that's alive in there, the longer I've got to see.
6: Yeah, Ross. He's gone. He checked out.
5: What does that mean?
6: It means he left the hospital in a squad car with a nurse. Jill Danko. Her old man's assigned to Riker's precinct he went to.
5: I don't like it. Why the nurse? Why all the cops? Could be he's hurting. More than I thought.
6: They probably have him stashed somewhere.

0: And look up back, I'll see how many there are.
1: Joe, how come you hate that cop so much? How come you want him dead?
2: He took away my timetable. See, I had it all laid out from when I was 13, 14. I started out running some numbers. Pretty soon I got to take on some of the book action. They bumped me to dealing. I was close to being a front man then. You know, good manners, good people. That's when Riker nailed me. Sent me up to that stink hole. That's when my eyes started to burn out. But that's the only thing that's burned out, I'll tell you that. So it's not the last 4 years Riker's got to pay for. It's the next 50 coming up. That's why Riker's a dead man.

0: You know, you'd be a lot more comfortable if you just stay still.
1: I've been staying still so long, I've taken root.
0: Yeah, you've rested all of one whole day.
1: Getting the bulkhead stairs, they're gonna lug me out of here into a booby hatch. How long have I got to stay here?
0: Oh, 5 days, maybe a week.
1: A week? Oh, that's great. I'll be atrophied by that time.
0: And I'll be a nervous little old lady. Hey, look, there's a football game on in a few minutes. I'll turn the TV on.
1: And I don't want to watch any ball games either.

0: sorry. I'm a little bit antsy. You know what I mean? Mm. How about some music?
1: Okay. You know, Mike and I always thought of you in some little apartment by the station. We never even dreamed this existed.
0: Well, an apartment is just a convenience. It's not a home. This is a place I can come and be by myself. But not alone. Does that make any sense?
1: Makes perfect sense.
0: Mary Kate and I built this place together. I couldn't afford it now. For a long time after she died, I couldn't come here.
1: But you did. Eventually.
0: Well, sure, it was the only thing I had left of her. Mrs. Danko, do you know how to play gin rummy?

0: Hey. Oh, you know.
1: Yeah?
0: How's it going here?
1: Not much. Riker's giving Jill cooking lessons in the kitchen.
2: Lessons.
1: Yeah.
0: Oh, man, she's gonna love that.
1: Anything new on the case?
0: Nothing. They haven't been able to locate the truck, and that seems to be our only hope.

0: Hi, baby. You okay?
1: Oh, yeah.
2: Why kept you so long? Takes me half a day to prepare all this stuff. Why couldn't you show up on time? Go on, sit down. Don't blame me if the dinner's cold.
3: Looks good.
4: Sure
2: yeah.
4: do. Sure do.
5: I'll get it.
4: Okay.
5: Hello? Yeah. Well, this is Mrs. Danko. Lieutenant?
2: Yeah?
5: It's Captain Whitfield. He says they found the truck.
3: We're on our way.
6: Sorry about dinner, Lieutenant.
7: Excuse us?
6: Hang in, will it?
7: Yeah.

0: We got three things on it. Proof of alteration of numbers. Partial set of prints found on Dash. And Eddie, this is your precinct. Somebody had the whole thing doped out.
1: Well, the question is who and why?
0: Well, with a handwriting sample and a set of prints, we ought to get some real action real fast.
1: If the prints are on record, and if we can find something to match the handwriting against, you know what the odds are.
2: You wanted this stuff right away, Captain, so here it is. We only found one cartridge. A 30-caliber foreign rifle with a firing pin slightly off-center.
1: There's only about 200,000 of those floating around.
2: On the site stuff, some very nice casts of knees and feet. He was a guy about 5'10", weighed 170 pounds, wears a size 10 and a half brogan, and he shoots right-handed.
3: That's incredible. Would you happen to know what kind of gum he chews?
2: No, but I know what kind of car he drives. 73 station wagon with a brand new set of 855 by 15s. He parked right in back of his shooting gallery, and I got some dandy casts.
4: There was a 1973 brown station wagon across from our apartment yesterday.
1: Well, what about the driver?
4: Didn't pay attention.
5: He was parked there for so long, I bet the landlady saw him.
1: What landlady? What are you talking about?
4: All right, Lady Lieutenant, just give us a chance to check him out first.
3: Hey, you guys, wait up. See if we can pick up a list of the stores that carry those tires.
0: Would you mind telling me what you call that?
1: I call it typical, Finn. It's very, very typical.
6: Who told you to handle Riker yourself?
7: Look, what's the difference? You're paying us a flat rate to take care of Riker, so I took care of him.
6: No, it doesn't add up. A police lieutenant gets gunned down from ambush. That's the kind of thing that gets talked about. There hasn't been a word about it on TV. Does that make sense to you?
7: Nothing makes sense to me when it's said in that tone of voice.
6: All right, you get back there. You keep your eye open. You stay out of sight until Collins comes to spell you, and don't you foul up again.
7: I didn't foul up. I think I got him.
6: Now, if you killed Riker, then you blew it. Because I want to see him dead. And I'm going to come down hard on anybody that takes that moment away from me.

0: I still don't see why we want to use a friction cap. If you don't mind me saying so, a straight electrical connection would be better.
1: How soon after he sits down would electrical connection go?
0: Right away. Boom.
1: Friction cap?
0: At the most, 3 seconds.
1: That's where the friction cap. It'll give Riker time enough to know that I've killed him. I want him to know.
0: What if he doesn't show up?
1: He'll show. He'll show. He always does.
2: We've got an artist sketch based on the landlady's description. We ran that partial print off the truck through the R&I computer and came up with this. Our sniper's a man named Ross. Here's his mugshot. You can compare that to the artist's composite. Seems he provides the muscle, works with a guy named Collins. He's a part-time enforcer.
3: They were busted in 67, copped out to voluntary manslaughter, did time, got out 3 months ago. Now, Collins owns a station wagon that tailed us. Here's his mugshot.
2: Yeah, the only trouble is I never saw either of these guys in my life. We also compiled a list of all the guys you sent to jail. You don't expect me to go through this whole thing, do you?
4: No, we don't. We figured a way to narrow it down. If Ross and Collins are connected with somebody who wants you dead, what's one very logical connection?
2: The penitentiary.
5: Oh, wait a minute. You're going too fast for me.
4: We matched the names of all the guys you sent up with the dates that Ross and Collins were in prison.
2: One guy matched perfectly. Joseph Manley. Joseph Manley, are you sure?
3: They were in the stir together, Lieutenant. Worked in the metal shop. Now, 1 week after Manley was paroled, the first attempt on your life was made.
2: Yeah, but I heard what a model prisoner Manley was. He even sent me a letter telling me how sorry he was for the way he had been.
4: Hey, he could have been putting you on for the benefit of the parole board.
2: Yes, I suppose that's possible, but...
3: You say he wrote to you, Lieutenant?
2: I have a letter somewhere. Here it is. Where's the sketch? It was in the delivery truck.
6: Get it.
2: It's Manley. It's Lieutenant Riker. Tell Captain Whitfield I want an APB and the following men. Anthony Ross, Ned Collins, and Joseph Manley. Suspicion of attempted murder. Mine! Oh. Have an announcement to make.
5: Ah, it's not like formal announcement. Hmm. Yeah.
2: Yes, very much so. It's not something I'm going to discuss with you. Just want you to know that I'll be going somewhere tomorrow morning. From about 9 o'clock to sometime afternoon.
7: And we're not supposed to discuss it with you after the orders we got from Captain Whitfield?
2: Exactly, and I'll be back sometime around 1.
4: Lieutenant, I don't think so.
3: No, no solo flight, sir. Not until this is cleared up.
2: Now, look, when a man reaches middle age, he tends to get a little set in his ways. And if he lives alone, he sometimes reaches out for companionship. For the past 10 years, every Saturday, I have visited a place that provides companionship for a man like myself.
5: Well, I'm sure you could skip just one Saturday, couldn't you?
2: They expect to see me, Mrs. Danko. If I may say so, they all look forward to seeing me.
3: Lieutenant, you shouldn't be without police protection. I don't know why you don't want us to come along.

0: Check. Mate.
1: All right, Eddie. Light up. You've done it to me again.
0: Thanks, Bill.
2: I didn't know you smoked cigars, Lieutenant.
3: I don't anymore, but sort of a trademark. The guys in there kind of expect it.
2: Well, you gotta give the public what it wants.

0: Jill, this is all my fault. I'm the one who insisted on leaving the cottage.
1: Look, Lieutenant, I'm a nurse. I know pretty well where I stand. I got a wrenched knee. I got a couple of scrapes. I think I might have a very mild concussion. But that's all very minor. Well, look, if you want the blame for it, you can have it. Okay?
0: No, honey, it's not okay. But it's understood, and I'm grateful. Go with it.
2: All right, Ed. What are you thinking?
0: I'm thinking this is the last time I let someone I care for take a chance.

0: Hello.
1: Good afternoon. This is Customers Research calling. Would you mind answering a few questions about some new products for us?
0: Yeah. Well, look, Finn, are you sure it's that important? I mean, pulling them off like this.
1: Well, sir, I'm not sure you understood.
0: They picked Manly up, are you positive? Well, okay, Finn, I can get out of this cocoon finally. I'll see you tomorrow. Okay, well, you can get out of here. They picked up Manly in a traffic violation. Collins and Ross were with him, and they're booking him now.
2: Great.
0: And he says he misses your face around the place anyway.
2: I'm glad to hear it, Lieutenant.
0: Thanks a lot.
3: All right.
2: Manly. Can you see this?
4: Hey, they're leaving.
2: Yeah, maybe it's a trick. There'll be more cops coming down on us soon.
5: It's time enough for what I have to do. Come on, let's go.

0: Hey.
1: Hey, what are you guys doing out here?
2: Whitfield called Riker. They got Manly.
1: Well, that's weird. The radio's still putting the APB out on him. You'd think they'd cancel that.
3: Let's get him.

0: Never thought he'd buckle like that. I thought he'd hang in.
1: Come on, let's go. He's dead. Someone must have heard that shot. Just take me so I can see him. No. And so there are no misunderstandings. You still owe me. I'm leaving.
2: No! No!
0: I waited a long time to put a bullet in Riker. Nobody's gonna deprive me of
2: that. Freeze!

0: This one's Ghana.
1: For a few seconds there, I thought you were dead. In the years to come, I'm gonna think about seeing you like that for a long time.
2: Well, you're gonna have a long time to think about it.
3: Don't show up pretty soon, all this stuff is gonna be ruined. Timing is everything in this kind of a dish.
4: Mike knows that, Lieutenant. Don't worry. They'll be here.
0: Besides, Joe might still have a bandage in her leg. It would take a little longer to get from place to place. See what a little faith can accomplish?
5: Hey, Jill's right behind me. Now look, you guys promise not to laugh or make any jokes, okay?
4: What do you mean? Just because her knee's a little banged up, we're not going to laugh at her.
5: Well, it's a little more than her knee, Will. You see, the doctor... Why, babe?
6: Don't you dare. Jill, please. I'm so sorry.
5: Oh, looky there now. She's going to hurt herself. Come on. She's done, yeah. Well, here, let's get you to the table.

0: I just met the owner of the new Vic.
1: You did not say that he was cute.
0: Didn't notice. I'm spying on my friend.
2: Turns out spying on our friends can be surprisingly fun.
0: I imagine I'll be seeing even more of you now.
2: Sorry about that.
3: I'm so glad you guys could come with us.
0: Do you like him? Can't reconcile with the fact that this guy who I enjoy spending time with is the reason I might be going out of business.
4: I asked Jonah to write the messages for me.
1: So Lena and Jonah did all the talking for us?
5: Πού να βρεις την αγάπη. Σάββατο, στις 10 το βράδυ, στο Action 24.

It is the judgment of this court that the defendant Conrad Harlow, having been found guilty of the murder of Emily Byrne, be committed to the custody of the U.S. Bureau of Prisons for a life sentence without parole.

0: still the main suspect in 2 additional murders and 5 missing persons cases. The FBI have only been able to make a case against him for the murder of FBI agent Emily Byrne. The serial killer's macabre signature, removing the eyelids of his victims.
1: Hey, where is she?
2: Sir, please.
3: Tap it on. 3. 3, 2. 3.

0: hate Tommy.
1: Cause of death is manual strangulation. We're running his DNA through the usual databases.
2: Here, look at this.
1: Fish bites. Note the texture. Now, look at the eyelids. These are clean cuts, not bites.
3: So the eyelids were cut off? You sure?
1: Unless a new species of fish recently mutated in the Charles, which I suppose is possible. What is it?
3: Conrad Harlow killed that fat Emily Byrne a while back. Give me one guess what his signature was.
1: You think the wrong man's in jail?
3: Or this is a copycat.
4: Not really.
5: Take him out, guys.
4: Come on. You can do this.

0: Hey, come here. Look at me. I know she'd have loved to be at your race, at every race. But she wanted to make your life safer, and mine. You kind of owe her, don't you think?
1: You're my mom.
2: Hey, Jen.
0: Hey.
2: Hey. How's he doing? This is always a tough day.
0: Never gets easier.

0: Durand.
1: Hello, Nick.
0: Oh, hello.
1: I imagine you're in bed with your new wife right now.
0: How the hell are you calling me?
2: Nick.
1: Up and at him, Agent Durand. You have 60 minutes if you push it. She won't last a second longer.
2: Who is it?
3: What are you talking about?
1: She's alive. This is your second chance, Nick. Life doesn't give us second chances too often. Make the most of it. Take I-93 north, exit 44A.
2: Nick!
1: Follow a surface road up north.
2: What is happening?
1: And take a right.
2: What are you doing?
1: There's a cabin there.
2: Please! Stop! Just stop!
4: It was Harlow. He called me at home. He said it's a cabin. Support me be at the access road.
5: Copy that, Nick. We're

0: Found her underwater in the tank. She's got minor cuts and abrasions and her breathing shallow. Blood pressure, 140 over 95. Tachycardia, 145.
1: What did you give her?
0: 15 milligrams diazepam.
1: What is her name?
2: Emily Byrne.
1: Wait, you have...

0: Nick.
1: Hey, you heard anything?
0: Not much. Well, we're kind of in a holding pattern here. No, I'm sorry. Excuse me, Jack.
2: I've tried calling you.
3: I know. I'm sorry. I just saw it on the news. I just needed a moment.
0: I understand.
3: How is she?
0: I don't know.
2: Her brother's here. We're waiting for the doctor.
3: How are you?
0: Fine. Look, I can't say much
2: right now about where she was.
3: You don't have to. Flynn just woke up. He's picking his clothes for school.
0: We shouldn't tell him yet. I want to be there.
3: Do you have time for waffles? Sure, honey. I have to go.
0: Okay. Me too.
3: I love you.
0: Okay.
4: Flynn, how do you feel about the mother being alive and back?
0: Should have kept looking for her. No, we did everything we could. You had to do right by Flynn.
5: And what's he gonna have to deal with now? How is she?
6: Hi, I'm Dr. Fletcher.
0: Sorry, this is Jack, Emily's brother.
6: She's stable. I know your colleagues will want to speak with her, but we need to proceed delicately.
0: Do you have any idea what happened to her?
6: No, we're still running tests. She's having intermittent laryngeal spasm, a sudden constricting of the throat, usually in response to drowning. The second she opens her eyes, gentlemen, you will know. Right now, she needs to rest.
0: Yeah, thank you.
5: I need to do something. I need to go to the office.
7: Let's start with the tank. What the hell is it for?
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7: 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Crown, comb Harlow's correspondence. Every letter, every visitor.
8: Harlow's gonna walk, isn't he?
11: Harlow called me. At my house. He told me where to find her.
7: But Harlow's not admitting he made the call. We tossed his cell, checked the footage. I even grilled him myself.
5: We know he's involved. He can't walk.
7: But he went to jail for murder. Now he has to be retried for abduction.
5: Still no idea on the river body?
9: No, it's yet.
5: The killer cut off a man's eyelids. Someone out there had Emily in that cabin. It's the same person.
7: We'll protect Emily. And we'll catch whoever did it. I'll get to it. Take Emily's old case files. Look for anybody who hates her enough to be involved in this. You're okay? Good. Now let's get him.
12: Emily.

0: Where is she?
1: Hey, relax, Nick.
2: I heard what she did.
3: She did as an instinctive response. She perceived that journalist as a threat.
1: And she acted.
2: Is she still awake?
3: Yes. You can see her.
1: Her father's with her already. Come on.

0: Declan's great. He looks so much like you.
1: I'll show you. I strongly suggest.
0: I think my daughter wants to see her son.

0: Is this about the call I'm supposed to have made? It's quite a mystery.
1: Who had my wife in that cabin?
0: I wish I knew. But I have faith you'll find whoever framed me.
1: How did you communicate with this person to arrange Emily's release?
0: Now that she's free, let's talk about my release.
1: You're trying my patience.
0: What's the thing about doing time for a crime you didn't commit?
1: Don't you dare say that.
0: It builds patience.
1: I will make sure things happen to you in here. Things even you wouldn't do to a person.
0: How about making sure you keep her safe this time?
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0: You know you don't have to do this, Em. And maybe it's too much too soon.
1: No, I need to see Flynn.
0: Okay. Well, look, if it gets to be too much, then you just let me know, Em. We'll get out of there,
1: yeah.
0: Okay?
1: Okay.

0: I asked you.
1: I'm sorry.
0: You've been here in 10 minutes. How am I supposed to do it?
1: I'm sorry. I forgot to fix it. I'm sorry. It's not like I have a ton of time. You know what I've been going through.
0: And I'm not going through it.
2: She just needs to feel welcome. But she just needs to be equal.
0: I know this.
3: She's not going to
0: I know this, Nick. Why do you think I want everything to be all right for her to arrive?

0: Oh my God. Sean. God, I'm so sorry, baby. I'm happy to see you.
1: Flynn, why don't you show your mother your room? It's just the dishwasher.

0: I'm sorry about downstairs, Flynn. The last time that I saw you, you were very little.
1: You hurt my mom.
0: Your mom? How did I hurt her?
1: They were fighting. They never fight.

0: I'm sorry.
1: Emily! Emily, what happened? What's going on?
2: I don't even know what I'm doing here. Nick, please!
1: Fight through this.
3: Flynn deserves to know the real you.
0: Just go back inside, Nick. Go back to your wife.

0: So this is me. The kitchen. The kitchen's through there. And the bathroom's back that way with the bedroom. Hey, give me a bag. Yeah. Okay. Do you need anything? Are you hungry?
1: Mm-mm.
0: Yeah, I'm selling medical supplies now.
1: You don't practice anymore?
0: No, I lost my license. Things kind of got away from me, after everything that happened, but... Hey, look, it's been, 2 years, 2 months, and, 23 days, so... I'm good, and that's good. Oh, hey, these came for you. They were on the doorstep this morning when I got in. I think they're from your friends at the FBI. Look, it's late. You must be tired. Let me show you your room. You're gonna stay in mine.
1: No, it's okay. I'll sleep on the couch.
0: You sure?
1: Yeah, I don't want to put you out.
0: Well, look, I'll get you some sheets and pillows.
2: It's like my mind is working against me. I can't remember anything except for the mask and Harlow's voice. The tank.
3: The FBI. They asked me if they can observe the sessions from now on. Do you have any problems with that?

0: I've been reading about some of these techniques. There's hypnosis and pentobarbital. I want to try one of them.
1: Reason those aren't accepted forms of recovered memory therapy. Results are often unreliable, even fantasy.
0: Listen, I don't care. I will take any result over nothing.
1: Have you heard of a process called cognitive interviewing? Stay with the eye. Stay with your vision. Remember the first time you saw it.
0: I can see a lot of flowers.
1: Good. That's very good. Keep going. Tell me about the flowers.
0: Dahlia. Lily. Rose. Poppy. Senna. Violet. Jasmine.
2: Robert Semiroff, sex trafficker, one of Emily's early cases. She could never come up with enough evidence to make an arrest. She made him mad enough to take out a contract on her, though. We've seen her sessions with Vega. Here's the connection. Robert Semiroff had a habit of naming his favorite girls after flowers. No known address, but we do have this. That's Semiroff's Benz last night.
3: Crown, Erickson, find the link between Semiroff and Harlow. The rest of you, find Semiroff.
4: Results came in on the river body. I found trace amounts of tissue deep under dead man's right index fingernail. BPD must have missed it.
2: That's Semiroff's skin under that fingernail. We just need to confirm it. And I already checked. We don't have a sample of his DNA on file.
3: We'll get one. Try our friends at BPD. Walk with me.
2: Detective Gibbs. Thanks.
5: Take a walk, Phoebe.
2: You stole my body from the Charles.
6: This is why one of us coming here to ask you a favor is so awkward. And here I am.
7: What is it?
6: Want to know if you have someone's DNA on file? Robert Semiroff traffics girls from the Eastern Bloc. Is not in any system.
7: I heard of him.
6: But we were hoping you guys had it in evidence file from an old case.
7: You think he's the one who took my floater's eyelids?
6: Can he help me or not?
7: It's always a one-way street with you feds, huh?
6: Thanks. I'll owe you one.
8: Freaks! Look at him! He's so cute! Look at him! Look at Nick! Hello, honey! Come here! What is this? Oh, what is this? Come here, Nick. Come here. Hi.

0: We need your help. We think there may be a connection between one of your old cases and your abduction. Robert Semiroff. Could he have been at the cabin?
1: I remember the case. I don't remember seeing him at the cabin.
0: It doesn't mean he wasn't there. Just think back on
1: it. If you don't believe me, Nick, why are you even asking the question?
0: I'm trying to help you, Emily. We're in this together.
1: Don't say that. You're not the one who was taken. You're the one who is fucking somebody else.

Robert Zemiroff was there. The girls he trafficked, he gave them all names. Flowers. I watched you rattle them off to Dr. Vega, Iris and Dahlia and Lily.

0: Cyrus. 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
1: You need to put those down. It's evidence. Now, give me forensics. Emily, can you think of anything you would have left out of Simarov's case? Anything to get us a lead on him?
0: No.
1: I need an evidence pickup at Jack Burns' apartment, Emily's brother's place. Copy that, I'll text you now. Hey, you run the cover. You know his operation. Is there any safe houses he used? Any aliases that he traveled under? Did he have any contacts?
0: There was somebody.
1: Okay, you get in touch with him.
0: She'll only talk to me.

0: all right. I need your help.
1: You know I'll help.
0: It's about Samirov.
1: Умоляю, что угодно, только нет. Кого угодно, но нет.
0: Он изранил нас в бой. Мы можем его оставить.
2: Where can I find him?
1: Ты уже пыталась.
2: I can get him out of your life for good this time, I promise.
1: Девчонки выбирают грузик завтра.
2: Где?
3: Did you know she was gonna pull us?
4: No.
3: If you know how to find Samirov, you have to tell us.
2: He might be the person who had me, Adam. I want to be there.
3: You know you're not ready for this.
2: I am ready.
4: We just want to protect you.

0: Emily. He approved.
1: This is a one-time deal, Emily.
0: Now, what do you have?

0: Adam.
1: That was Whitman. We got it, hey. The DNA under the nails didn't match Semeroff. The body itself did. The body in the river, it was Semeroff. We've been looking for this guy all over, and he was in the morgue the whole time.
2: What about the killer's DNA under the nails?
1: Fortunately, we got a match on that, too.
2: Fortunately.
1: The DNA belongs to Emily.
2: That's a mistake. Redo it.
1: Whitman already did. 3 times.